0: high in the mountains to down here on the beautiful water to seeing the incredible fish, the indigenous ecology of China, the wildlife, the lovely people. Like I say, with coming to China, you have to see it to experience it. I've had a wonderful time and I've seen so much on this trip.
1: 这一路走来，我的一个感受啊，是心之河。
2: 哎，说得好。
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0: 他一点都不怕生哎，你看到没有？
2: 对，他知道我们都是守护他的人。
1: Oh, you got it. Look at that.
0: 哇，站在这里跟他们有一种共生的感觉。
1: 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There's so many fish, and it just shows what a diverse environment there is.